0: Yes, 224 Heavy, Royal Center Rescue, good evening.
1: Delta 134, can you share with the service? Excuse me, 1984.
0: Delta 134, Roger, thank you.

FedEx 32 Heavy, Moya Center, Roger, good evening.

0: minus frequency 135 decimal. Roger, and would you like to copy the midnight Zulu weather of the tower?
1: Please.
0: Okay, he's got with midnight Zulu, wind 150 at 11, visibility half a mile. RVR runway 34 is 3,500 feet, variable to 5,000 feet, downward trend. Fog, ceiling is vertical visibility 200 feet. Temperature 1, 2.1, altimeter 3005, and in the remarks, the visibility to the west and the northwest is low.
1: Okay, so there's 5016 3005. Okay, so we'll be just a cluster those two then for the ILS 31.
0: So there's 501, proceed direct to the Roger, and I'll keep an eye on the weather. If there's any special coming out, I'll pass them on.

Winnipeg, 33-7, Air Canada, 357, come on.

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501, you're clear. Of course, you're ready. Okay, could you write that in Zulu when 1308, gusting 16, visibility 12 in light rain? Ceiling is 4,700 broken, 6,300 overcast, temperature 11, dew point 8, and altitude 2 meters, 6 meters.

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5-0-1, can you special on the side of this issue over time? Zero 040, wind 110 at 5, wind varies between 090 and 180 degrees, visibility half a mile, RVR 184, 2,200 feet, variable 2,600 feet, low fundum feet, fog, vertical visibility 200, temperature 1, dew point 1, altimeter 3006. And in the remarks, the visibility to the southeast is 15.15 miles.

What's the question?

7, affected by the Alpha, wind 120 at 6, between 090 and 120, visibility 6 miles per minute, chewing 200 broken, 1,700 overcast, temperature 1, 2.1, altimeter 3006. And as a reminder, visibility to the northwest and the northeast is 200.

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Can we come left 20 degrees for weather? We'll go, thanks for that, Shamrock 988.

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0: was 12 hours of Bethnal, so it's intense, going at the top of this, maybe two.
1: Roger, Pentagon Bugle is in a step down.
0: Roger, 1-0 Victor, traffic here at 3 o'clock, 50 miles north and westbound, and 320, 6,000 feet below.
1: Copy, 1-0 Victor.

0: Beijing, County 232, maintain about 3 1 0.
1: Roger, 232 heavy, 3 0, center, roger.

0: 325, that's because you're 7 o'clock miles east now, and you're going 737,000 feet to the east. American, Victor, traffic center at 3 o'clock, 7 miles, the north coast now, the AC series is 7 o'clock.
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0: 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United 912, flight level 350, mostly smoking.
1: United 912, Montreal Center, hello.
2: Montreal evening scene, 10 heavy, level 350.
1: Shinner 10 heavy, Montreal Center, hello.

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0: You have the 043 for Ottawa.
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0: Montreal Center, airplane near 132 Abbey, directing 52 North, 080 West, flight level 340, CPDNC.
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1: Roger.

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0: 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What is your walk number?
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2: Good morning.
1: AirConnect S43, traffic information, this is from a position 1 mile eastbound, 1,7,000 feet, ditto.
2: AirConnect 43, we check.
1: KLM 610, traffic 10 o'clock, 1 mile southwestbound, 1,7,000 feet above. KLM 610, KLM 610, traffic information at your 10 o'clock position, 7 miles southwestbound, 1,7,000 feet above.
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0: 580, you got a ride for the plane?
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Jordanian 267, how's this?

0: Hey, good morning. Hey, I was just wondering if you have the, do you pick up the current weather in CY, QF, or?
1: Have a look, stand by.

And the Bravo 777, Mike Sierra, again, your weather at 0900, the wind is 120 at 6, visibility is 1 mile and a half, mist, ceiling is overcast at 100, temperature 5, 2.5, and the altimeter is 2998.

0: Montreal, Transdania 265, under cooking to climb from level 400.
1: Transdania 265, climb to level 400.
0: Climbing from level 400, Transdania 265, thank you.

0: Atari 7 Echo, proceed direct 50 North, 85 West, onward.
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Dixon, Sackhart, to have myself in a good morning spot. 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

0: morning. Silkworth 5721 heavy, flight level 320.
1: Silkworth 5721 heavy, what's up, Senator?
0: Turkish 6 7 Charlie, heavy, what's up, Senator? Very good day, Qatari 7 Echo Abbey 380. Every 7 Echo, Roger. Bonjour, 93 Charlie, maintenez
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0: 3397. 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
1: Parfait, 61, Montreal, Montreal, Roger. Can you try to log on to the office Montreal, please station with Charlie, Voodoo, and Form Lima?
0: Yes, Sam, we've been having some extended delays with that. We are disconnected. I did reconnect the gander. I think it might just be stuck in the transfer, but I'll disconnect and re-log on.
1: Okay, thank you.
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1: 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Metro City, thank you so much for coming.

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0: QF216 Heavy, maintain flight level 360.
1: QF216 Heavy, maintain flight level 360.
0: Montreal, hello, United 984 Heavy, CPDLC 360.
1: United 984 Heavy, maintain flight level 360.

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1: If it is time for the control, it's always good to be here.

10 minutes ahead. We had a report of 6 minutes ahead. That will be the most important part of the

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Thank you.

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1: That is 93 Foxtrot, I'm on a sensor. Hello, good morning. Montero is on the line. Who was calling Montero? Ready, Foxtrot, Juliet, Romeo, X-ray, I'm on a sensor. Hello.
0: Montreal, come to 1193 Fox, do you have wind weather in Calais?
1: Sure, 10x1. Thank you, 101, would you like some coffee as well, the latest for Calais?
0: Yes, please.
1: Okay, so for the latest 93 Fox, at NRK 101, latest for Calais has wind 300, wind is 130x7, visibility 30 miles, 2,500 feet. 5,800 feet, 44,000 scatters, temperature 5, 2.1, altimeter 2998.
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2: I control Silkwest 571 request.
0: Silkwest 5721, go ahead.
2: Silkwest 5721, ID request number 340.
0: Silkwest 5721, calling from level 340.
1: Montreal, let's just 669.
0: Let's just 669 or climb to part of a 380.
1: Part of a 380, let's just 669.

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0: Bomber, can 209 RUIV traffic at your 3 o'clock manor mile. This is slowly converging airport 330 at 1,000 feet below. You guys should meet in 5 minutes.
1: Turn 19, American 209.
0: Delta 133, traffic at your 9 o'clock, 8 miles now, slowly converging through minor, 8,000 feet above. You should meet in 5 minutes.
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0: Can I have a point? 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
1: But I've asked the

0: 55, would you like to copy the 1300 for him?
1: Yeah, sure. We'll take it. Here, 55.
0: 55, roger. So here it goes. May this break in at 130 of the room. This is our variable Tucson. This is 1.5 miles, light, 3 hours, ceiling 1,600 broken, 7,400 broken, 22,000 broken, temperature 12.9, and altimeter 2906.
1: 2962, we check that, there's that 655. I don't know if we can take that to Bonac for the RNAV 03 LPV.
0: And can you call it?
1: Bravo, Oscar, November, Alpha, Golf, Bonac, there's that 655.
0: Bye-bye.

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0: 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Good morning to you, FedEx 21.

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0: 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Have a good day.
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0: 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Climb now, federal 400.
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0: Roger.

0: Air Canada 807 Heavy, flight level 400.
1: Air Canada 807 Heavy, Montreal Center, roger, bonjour.
0: Hello. Montreal Delta 141 Heavy, flight level 380.
1: Delta 141 Heavy, Montreal Center, roger, bonjour.

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0: 3 McCrae Center, Air Canada 915, flight level 360, smooth run.
1: Air Canada 915, Montreal Center, roger, over.

0: Roger, Alder County, 53 Heavy, flight level 360, smooth.
1: Air Canada, 853 Heavy, Ontario Center, Roger, Montreal. No ride report ahead.
0: Thank you. Montreal KLM 661 Heavy, flight level 360.
1: KLM 661 Heavy, Ontario Center, Roger, Montreal.

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1: Montréal, en fait, un trafic Mike de l'autre, bonjour, on est sur France.
2: American 201, flight level 201, heavy, flight level 32.
1: American 201, heavy, Montreal, Center, Roger, Roger.

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I think I'm here with this burning up.

Center, good morning, Delta 73, flight level 360. Delta 73, City, Imperial Center, Roger, mobile.

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1: Bradman 240, long ass center, head over, flying 2-5-3-6-0.
0: Class 2, flight level 330, Wrangler 240.
2: Montreal, American 21, India 380.
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2: Thank you for the heads up.
1: Center, United 21, caution, American 21 has arrived.
2: Yeah, it's going on for me.

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1: Parfait,
0: Thunderbird 202, Medevac, 7.2, 9.0.
1: Oui, on descend à 2.0,
0: on descend à 202, 202, 202, 202, 202, 202, 202, 202, 202, 202, 202, 202, 202, 202, 202, 202, 202, 202, 202, 202, 202, 202, 202, 202, 202, 202, 202, 202, 202, 202, 202, 202, 202, 202, 202, 202, 202, 202, 202, 202, 202, 202, 202, 202, 202, 202, 202, 202, 202, 202, 202, 202, 202, 202, 202, 202, 202, 202, 202, 202, 202, 202, 202, 202, 202, 202, 202, 202, 202, 202, 202, 202, 202, 202, 202, 202, 202, 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

Larry Bird, 2 minutes, 4 minutes, 5 minutes, 5 minutes, 5 minutes, 5 minutes, 5 minutes, 5 minutes, 5 minutes, 5 minutes, 5 minutes, 5 minutes, 5 minutes, 5 minutes, 5 minutes, 5 minutes, 5 minutes, 5 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minutes, 5 minutes,

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0: Montreal, Bonjour, 337, flight level 380, good.
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321, 3 April on the 3 7. Mission 321, 3 7, 3 7, 3 7, 3 7, 3 7, 3 7, 3 7, 3 7, 3 7, 3 7, 3 7, 3 7, 3 7, 3 7, 3 7, 3 7, 3 7, 3 7, 3 7, 3 7, 3 7, 3 7, 3 7, 3 7, 3 7, 3 7, 3 7, 3 7, 3 7, 3 7, 3 7, 3 7, 3 7, 3 7, 3 7, 3 7, 3 7, 3 7, 3 7, 3 7, 3 7, 3 7, 3 7, 3 7, 3 7, 3 7, 3 7, 3 7, 3 7, 3 7, 3 7, 3 7, 3 7, 3 7, 3 7, 3 7, 3 7, 3 7, 3 7, 3 7, 3 7, 3 7, 3 7, 3 7, 3 7, 3 7, 3 7, 3 7, 3 7, 3 7, 3 7, 3 7

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0: Mike, please.
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1: Hey, that's
0: 193, 193, 193, 193, 193, 193, 193, 193, 193, 193, 193, 193, 193, 193, 193, 193, 193, 193, 193, 193, 193, 193, 193, 193, 193, 193, 193, 193, 193, 193, 193, 193, 193, 193, 193, 193, 193, 193, 193, 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
2: Montreal, Smoinoway, 1 Yankee, Superside, level 400.
1: I'm Rasta, 1 Yankee, Super, Montreal center, hello.
2: Montreal, level 1, crew inspector.
1: 1 Quebec, Sarah, go ahead.
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1: November 131, Quebec, Sarah, the decision is approved. I'd like to go back on point.

0: Alright, so we can get our 6 kilo, Papa 03, Kilo 1.
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1: For Canada 5, 8, 1, 0, I'll send your hello and for climbing and what time you need to set up. Thank you, Rick. Rapid, that's 8 miles, that's about 3 meters.
0: 3 meters, you're on the 5.
1: Okay.

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0: my golf equipment.
1: Might be my golf, go ahead.
0: Yeah, it's 43, 430 is available. We'd like to put that on the press for the 265 zip code.
1: Might be my golf, sorry, right there. Find the 50430.
0: Find the 50430, thank you. 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

0: Roger, Toledo, Jahaz 1-3 heavy, we think you have 3-0.
1: Yep, 1-3 heavy, on the outside of the
0: window. Hey, United 95-2 heavy, we can accept flight level 400 immediately.
1: United 95-2, Roger. Okay, I won't need a knob, but I'll pass the input to the next one here. Thank you so much.

7 is 9 7 is 9 7 is 9 7 is 9 7 is 9 7 is 9 7 is 9 7 is 9 7 is 9 7 is 9 7 is 9 7 is 9 7 is 9 7 is 9 7 is 9 7 is 9 7 is 9 7 is 9 7 is 9 7 is 9 7 is 9 7 is 9 7 is 9 7 is 9 7 is 9 7 is 9 7 is 9 7 is 9 7 is 9 7 is 9 7 is 9 7 is 9 7 is 9 7 is 9 7 is 9 7 is 9 7 is 9 7 is 9 7 is 9 7 is 9 7 is 9 7 is 9 7 is 9 7 is 9 7 is 9 7 is 9 7 is 9 7 is 9 7 is 9 7 is 9 7 is 9 7 is 9 7 is 9 7 is 9 7 is 9 7 is 9 7 is 9 7 is 9 7 is 9 7 is 9 7 is 9 7 is 9 7 is 9

0: Uniform Highway, request destination up to 1 2 miles to the left, detour ahead.
1: 65 Uniform Deviation is approved. I'm unable to get her to
0: Rush 105. We're going to Rush 105, 65 Uniform.

Over to the cargo 8 to the 4th, 8 to the 4th, 8 to the 4th, 8 to the 4th, 8 to the 4th, 8 to the 4th, 8 to the 4th, 8 to the 4th, 8 to the 4th, 8 to the 4th, 8 to the 4th, 8 to the 4th, 8 to the 4th, 8 to the 4th, 8 to the 4th, 8 to the 4th, 8 to the 4th, 8 to the 4th, 8 to the 4th, 8 to the 4th, 8 to the 4th, 8 to the 4th, 8 to the 4th, 8 to the 4th, 8 to the 4th, 8 to the 4th, 8 to the 4th, 8 to the 4th, 8 to the 4th, 8 to the 4th, 8 to the 4th, 8 to the 4th, 8 to the 4th, 8 to the 4th, 8 to the 4th, 8 to the 4th, 8 to the 4th, 8 to the 4th, 8 to the 4th, 8 to the 4th, 8 to the 4th, 8

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0: 240 for the van.
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0: 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But then, what?
1: Can I listen to me?
0: Thunderbird
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1: United 9 reserve system, I want.

0: Thunder Bird 2-Town, give me an exact tempo, keep up, contact Kitty Sonoma Gas, and run 4-Town.
1: 3-4-5, Thunder Bird 2-Town, give me an exact tempo, keep up, contact Kitty Sonoma Gas, and run 4-Town. 3-4-5, Thunder Bird 2-Town, give me an exact tempo, keep up, contact Kitty Sonoma Gas, and run 4-Town.

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2: Good afternoon.
0: Emirates 3 uniform heavy, Mr. Thunder,
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0: Hello,
1: Sabotaga 8222, 1-0-4-0. 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
1: Pointing from Scandinavian 943.
0: Thank you. Lucy has 011, say your mark number.
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0: Thank you.
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1: KT had 1-3 deviation left is approved and when able, proceed director Charlie Romeo Lima and NFI.
0: Deviation left is approved when ready, director Charlie Romeo Lima and NFI.
1: And advice.
0: Advice, I had 1-3 coming.

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1: Jordanian 263 Heavy, much of honor, myself here.
2: Hello, Montreal, good afternoon. United 803 Heavy, flight level 320.
1: United 803 Heavy, much of honor, roger. United 8 à moyen. Êtes-vous capable, il va vol 330? Unit 78 à monter, niveau de vol 330, merci.
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0: Responder to your channel, call in there, 0-8, for maintain parameter 360, now debating to the right, heading 015, after the clear weather, direct 5-0, 05-West.
1: Korea 082 Super, much of an Anyaseo, when able, proceed direct 5-0, 5-West, and advise.
0: The van neighbor 5-0, 5-West, Korea 085.
1: And advise.
2: Good afternoon, Toronto, Toronto, Scandinavian 943, heavy maintenance flight 450.
1: Scandinavian 943, this is Tim Montreal.
2: Sorry. Montreal, United 47, flight level 380.
1: United 47, Roger.
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3: Giant 8608, Heavy Marshal Fenner, good afternoon. I got a message on the CPDRC. Are you still requesting a deviation or that's a mode message?
2: At the moment, we're okay. If we need for the deviation or revive, Giant 8608.
3: Giant 8608, Roger, and confirm tracking SASOP and then Yankee Tango Lima, then Yankee Tango Hotel.
2: Hey, friend. Currently tracking directly to SASOP, after SASOP, Yankee Tango Lima, then Yankee Tango Hotel. Giant 8608.
3: Thank you.

0: 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Good day, it's Canada 61 Heavy with you, 340 CPO.
1: Canada 61 Heavy, Montreal Sunline, good afternoon. I am not showing you connected.
0: Yeah, it just flashed up out of my clock. I'll take a look.
1: Thank you.
2: Montreal from Chicago, a 222 request.
1: Go ahead.
2: Yeah, see some other bullet overhead requests up to 25 miles right of Texas.
1: Is that right or left?
2: Right, will be on fire from Chicago, a 222.
1: From Chicago, 222, I check the request.
2: Sorry,
1: Montreal, say again.
2: Korean Air 082 Super, clear weather, direct to 5 North, 05 West.
1: 2802, roger, time to be down.
0: We can give you 350, no problem. 360 if you need it.
2: Montreal 947.
1: Yeah, Canada 61 Montreal.
0: Go ahead, 361.
1: Are you able for 350?
0: Affirmative, we can give you
1: 350
0: Canada 61.
1: Okay, I can 61 Roger, 5 Clear to
0: maintain 350 Canada 61.
2: Montreal United 47.
1: Standby.

0: Sounds like I'll go to 222, right deviation is approved, and when able, proceed to accept Sierra Golf Foxtrot and advise. United 47, go ahead.
1: United 47 would like to descend flight level 360.
0: United 47, I check your request.

0: 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Understood.
1: Montreal, bonjour, Shamrock 989, flight level 340.
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0: Summit 8082, Montreal. Go ahead. Summit 8082, upon reaching level 310, contact Montreal Summit 13267.
1: Ben, reaching 310,
0: 8086. Initiate, contactez le centre de Montréal, 3267.
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1: Korean 02, Roger, come copy down. Jordanian 2901, contact the Roswell Center, 13442, Master.
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0: Giant 8608, Montreal. Giant 8608, Montreal.
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0: Giant 8608, according to my system, with a shortcut you could save up to 6 minutes. Would you be interested?
1: Thank you. We'd like to stick to flight plan if we can. We've got a parking restrictions at Anchorage today for Giant 8608.
0: No problem, I was just offering.
1: Thank you for the offer, sir. If we didn't have the parking restrictions, I'd gladly take it.
0: Understood.

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1: Nippon 109 Heavy, Mochosome, Konnichiwa, when able, proceed direct to 60090 West, and advise.
0: Yes, clear with the proceed direct to 60090 West, and advise Osborne, 109 Heavy.
1: Roger, very good.
2: Toronto United 423 Heavy.
1: United 423, this is still Montreal, go ahead.
2: Oh, sorry, Montreal. Is it possible to work out with Chicago or Minneapolis, whoever's next, to change from New Creamery to Flint and then the windy arrival to Chicago? We're showing on our weather radar that might be the best way.
1: United 423, a bit busy. Can you ask if they're on to in a couple of minutes, less than 5 minutes?
2: Yes, okay, we can do that in less than five. Thank you.
1: Thank you.

0: Roger, all good afternoon, Delta 165 Heavy, level 380.
1: Delta 165 Heavy, Marshall Fire, Roger. Unit 647, for separation, turn left 10, 10 degrees.
0: Left 10 degrees, United 647.

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1: Air Canada 897 Heavy, Montreal Center, roger. English 04, contactez le centre de Montréal 3267.
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1: bye-bye.
3: Hello, Jordan, 260 Heavy, maintain contact with 400.
1: Jordan, 260, not sure.

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1: William, continue 9-4-3.
0: Sending the wind on 4-3, are you aboard Mark 8-3?
1: Yeah, we can do 8-2, clear the name 9-4-3.
0: No. ATS 011, Montreal.
1: Go ahead, it has 011.
0: ATS 011, can you maintain Mark 8-2?
1: 8-2, copy, it has 011.
0: ATS 011, roger, maintain Mark 8-2.
1: Al-Ittihad 011, maintaining the 8-2, for how long it will be?
0: I don't know, you will switch it to around 2-10 minutes.
1: Okay.
0: Canadian 943, maintain Mark 8-2.
1: Mark 8-2, Canadian 943.

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1: Airport Portugal 241, Heavy, much offended, bom dia.
0: Obrigado.
1: United 47, proceed direct to Sierra Tangoli.
2: Direct St. Louis, United 47. Montreal United 928 Heavy, flight level 320, is the right better, higher.
1: United 928 Heavy, much offended, bonjour, no complaint whatsoever.
2: He said no complaint, United 928.
1: That's correct.
2: Request 360
0: 928 Heavy. United 928, flight level 360.
2: Flight level 360, thank you, 928 Heavy.
0: Montreal, United 4 at 380.
1: United 4 Heavy, much of the motor.

0: Montreal Center. Giant 8608 heavy, flight level 320, direct stab Alpha.
1: Giant 8608, roger, traffic here to 12 o'clock, 2 miles northbound, St. Side, flight level 310.
0: Have a good day, Giant 8608.
2: Copy, Canal Oscar 109, heavy, maintain flight level 310, direction left of side.
1: Nippon 109 heavy, Montreal Center, roger, traffic 4 o'clock, 1 mile northwest bound, same time, flight level 320, heavy in sight.
2: Nippon 109 heavy, thank you, Oscar
3: 110. Hot Montreal, let's say Hot
1: 011. If you had 011, go ahead.
3: I can direct the position, Goody, Juliet, Oscar, Delta, Echo, Echo, the code weather.
1: If you had 011, make that request with Toronto in 5 minutes.

0: Montreal, American 79320, just starting to pick up some light chop.
1: American 79, have you much in Russia?
2: Montreal, Osborne, 1019, heavy. Now approaching status, 6 0 9 0 0.
1: On the phone, 109 or Roger. ETH 011, proceed as we proceed to right duty.
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1: Thank you, Grand Tower Flight Level 320 for 1-2-9.
2: Grand Tower Tower, 10655, Flight Level 275, climbing 20.
0: Yes, 10655, Montreal Center, climb Flight Level 340 initially.
2: 340, 10655.

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0: 655, it's going to be a step climb. Or would you like the flight vector?
1: Oh, sure, SM 655.
0: You want a vector?
1: Yeah, affirmative, SM 655.
0: SM 655, roger, turn right 10 degrees and climb side of 350 for now.
1: 10 degrees to the right and 350 for now, SM 655.
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0: debit. 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
0: SN 655, return to flight level 430.
1: Yeah, we clear to 430, SN 655, thank you.
0: SN 655, traffic 11 o'clock, 18 miles south of westbound, 777, side of 360, caution, possible breakthrough.
1: Checking for the traffic, SN 655.

0: 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Request heading 220 for weather, 80 miles per hour.
1: Yes, Prince 655, proceed on course with the direct to Niva on course.
2: Direct to Niva, Prince 655.
1: Yeah, Canada 897, is that left or right of track?
0: Left of track, Canada 897.
1: Yeah, Canada 897, left deviation is approved, and when able, push the direct to Rosbourne advice.
0: When able, direct to Rosbourne, left approved, Air Canada 897.
1: And advice.
0: Well advised, Air Canada 897.
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1: Bombardier 63, just to make it clear, you will not go to Handy, confirm?
2: That is correct, so we'd like to keep that for the
1: echo. Okay, standby, I'm coordinating with the next sector.

0: 83, flight heading 080 as requested, and you will talk to the next section in a couple of minutes. They will accommodate you for the
1: descent. 862, Roger.
0: Can you give me a read back?
1: Heading 080 on the 4th, 4th, 4th, 4th, 4th, 4th, 4th, 4th, 4th, 4th, 4th, 4th, 4th, 4th, 4th, 4th, 4th, 4th, 4th, 4th, 4th, 4th, 4th, 4th, 4th, 4th, 4th, 4th, 4th, 4th, 4th, 4th, 4th, 4th, 4th, 4th, 4th, 4th, 4th, 4th, 4th, 4th, 4th, 4th, 4th, 4th, 4th, 4th, 4th, 4th, 4th, 4th, 4th, 4th, 4th, 4th, 4th, 4th, 4th, 4th, 4th, 4th, 4th, 4th, 4th, 4th, 4th, 4th, 4th, 4th, 4th, 4th, 4th, 4th, 4th, 4th, 4th, 4th, 4th, 4th, 4th, 4th, 4th, 4th, 4th, 4th, 4th, 4th, 4th, 4th, 4th, 4th, 4th

0: Jordan in 263, contact Toronto Center 13442, Masala.
1: 13442, Jordan 263, Masala.
2: Montreal, Bonjour, American 79, heavy level 320.
0: American 7, on a roger.

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1: Contact
0: Center 1 and 3462,

0: Montreal Center, Winchester 790, final 370.
1: Winchester 790.

0: 7100 traffic, 11 o'clock, 100 miles west, southwest on 777 Federal 3D, the zero option possible, wait to go.
1: Westjet 7900,
0: roger. Unit 4, traffic 2 o'clock, 8 miles southeast on 737 Federal 370.
1: United 4, looking.
0: Bonjour, affiché 4535.
1: 4535, on va en faire quoi?

0: was at 5902, contact control from 2787.
1: 2787, 5902.
0: Westjet 7-0, traffic 12 o'clock, 12 miles, westbound 767, Federal 36 is there.
1: Westjet 790, over.
0: United 928, traffic 2 o'clock, 9 miles, southbound 737, Federal 37 is there.

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1: Lufthansa 470, Herr Simons, das kann ich machen.
2: Condor
1: 402 Heavy, what's up, Condor
2: 402 Heavy, what's up, Condor 402 Heavy, what's up, Condor 402 Heavy, what's up, Condor 402 Heavy, what's up, Condor 402 Heavy, what's up, Condor 402 Heavy, what's up, Condor 402 Heavy, what's up, Condor 402 Heavy, what's up, Condor 402 Heavy, what's up, Condor 402 Heavy, what's up, Condor 402 Heavy, what's up, Condor 402 Heavy, what's up, Condor 402 Heavy, what's up, Condor 402 Heavy, what's up, Condor 402 Heavy, what's up, Condor 402 Heavy, what's up, Condor 402 Heavy, what's up, Condor 402 Heavy, what's up, Condor 402 Heavy, what's up, Condor 402 Heavy, what's up, Condor 402 Heavy, what's up, Condor 402 Heavy, what's up, Condor 402 Heavy, what's up, Condor 402 Heavy, what's up, Condor 402 Heavy, what's up, Condor 402 Heavy, what's up, Condor 402 Heav

0: Giant 860, 8 Montreal.
1: Go ahead, the Giant 860.
0: Yeah, I have just advised Edmonton that you're passing restriction, the Giant 860, so contact them now on 1226
1: Airway. Okay, again, the frequency for Giant 860?
0: 326.

0: for weather.
1: American 7-9er, deviation right is approved and when able to direct the GPU can advise.
0: Okay, right deviation approved and confirmed. Delta Bravo, Quebec, can advise.
1: American 7-9er, that's correct.

0: 2370, we're deviating left for weather, 7184.
1: Logistics 70, no bad, have your head off. This farm is just done that I thought of I could do.
2: Okay.
1: Okay.
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1: Roger, 831, Cafe 831, Cafe 831, and 1 2 Mouse, Lamar Cafe 1.
0: Cafe 831, Avi Mongeo, Center, Edward, 5.5.4.
1: Right 0 Fred, 5 Fred, 2 8 1. 831, Roger, at 5.5.4. Rico, Cafe 81.

0: 1330.
1: Crested 822, by the 633 LC.
0: 722, roger. Lana 10-1, you were 7-11, out of Azam.
2: I first called in around the 5th call.
0: Lana 10-4, roger. Just get clear, but this is what I was going to say.
2: Just get clear, but this is what I was going to say.

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1: American 91, the ignition is approved and when able, proceed every single back to CNSI.
0: Okay, turn lights in, back to when able, American 91.
1: Sir?

0: Seabird 97, I'll follow you of traffic at your 2 o'clock, 10 miles, fully converging, 737, 8,000 feet below.
1: Westbound,
0: 7 off,
1: how do you like it?
0: Traffic, 12 o'clock, 8 miles, southwest, down, 777, 8,000 feet above.
2: Coffee? No,
0: sorry,
2: go ahead
0: to the city. The traffic information at your 12 o'clock, 4 miles southwest bound, 777, 8,000 feet above, passing Buffalo Way.
2: We have a traffic light, yesterday,
0: 22. Okay. And now, for this one, contactez le terminal de bagages sur 1272, comme d'habitude.
1: Okay, 1272, 1272, 1272, 1272, 1272, 1272, 1272, 1272, 1272, 1272, 1272, 1272, 1272, 1272, 1272, 1272, 1272, 1272, 1272, 1272, 1272, 1272, 1272, 1272, 1272, 1272, 1272, 1272, 1272, 1272, 1272, 1272, 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

0: that they should see on him? That the ATC, if required for traffic in 15.15 minutes, that would part of a 370 be an option for you?
1: Yeah, we can do it.
0: Okay, well, let's know.

0: Bethany 831, Long Island, are you done the meeting?
1: Okay, that's Cafe, if you want.
0: Bethany 831, is this?

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1: Echo Nana Victor, Mariah Center, hello.
0: Montreal, Bonjour, American 181 Heavy, flight level 400.
1: American 181 Heavy, Mariah Center, hello.
0: Charlie Papa Heavy, flight 400.
1: Speed Bird 7 Charlie Papa Heavy, Mariah Center, hello.

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1: Is that 860 on it?
0: I would actually like to request 370 if available.
1: What is, with the 860 climb about 370?
0: Climb 370, that's 860.

0: Grand Center, Coast 683, Juliet, Navy Flight 0340, Julia,
1: Turkey, Navy 3, Juliet, Navy Grand Center, Hello.
2: Hello, Montreal, City Niner, Heavy, Flight Level 380.
1: Center Niner, Heavy, Montreal Center, Hello.
2: Sure, Center, good afternoon, Cathay 05, climb to flight level 350 and 343. You call up 0526.
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Okay, deviations left proof, push it to 8-2.

0: Hotel for Mike Bonanno Victor. 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You too. 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
1: Bonanno Victor, the Houston's approved. Advise what's up on board.
0: Still call, sir. 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
1: We could do a direct to Goodall if that works for you.
0: Sure, what's the name? Direct to Goodall.
1: Okay, direct to Goodall, what's the name? Okay.
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2: Montreal, Lark 11, what do you, 7306?
0: 11, Roger.
1: Okay, well, it's a 581 check-in at 360 and deviating right to track for the weather ahead.
0: Where's that 581? Long Island Center, hello, at 51 back on course.
1: 51 back on course, so it's a 581 check-in.

0: United, 415 heavy, side of 360, CBDOC.
1: United, 415 heavy, Montreal, Center, side of
2: Montreal, Florida 37. I was in the last few weather.
1: Order 378 to Roger, deviation is approved and at 515 on board.
2: Deviation to the left approved and well advised when ready.
3: Montreal, San Jose, good afternoon. Touch 32, Logo, 30, Slavio, 400.
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4: Okay, passenger, the base of 25, carry level 240.
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0: British 5, Kilo Mike, checkpoint, please start about 2900.
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0: Montreal, what's at 617 Point?
1: Who had a request?
0: WestJet 617 requesting a deviation right to the right, of course, for weather.
1: WestJet 617, deviation is approved, and when able, proceed directly to El Bell and above.
0: Alright, deviations are approved, and direct El Bell, we'll fly from direct El Bell, WestJet 617.

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0: Hi, Montreal, with 581, back, of course.
1: Was that 581, Roger?
2: Montreal, 4378, we're clear of the weather, we can go direct BMOC now.
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1: And order 378, while you're there, to get ready to get your 1 o'clock position, 20 miles, almost off position, it's 737, 8,000 feet above.
2: We're looking at 4378.
1: Push at 617, check at 11 o'clock, 16 miles off the direction, Embraer, about 350.
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0: 11 on my
1: app. Watch out, go 411.
0: Park 11, I'm pretty sure you see that ahead. Let's check that there's a big signal ahead. It's called Kilo 1 with a thunderstorm up the front of the street.
1: I'll go on with that side, and is it better to the north?
0: Actually, not really. Signet to the north would extend a good 80 miles or so.
2: Oye, Alba, affirmative, Porter 392, level 370. We're on left deviations for weather. Direct DMOG when able.
0: Porter 392, Montreal Center, hello, advise on back on port.
2: We'll advise, Porter 392.
0: Westjet 617,
3: now direct the Eldell.
0: Is a call with Montreal?
3: So Westjet 617, here now direct the Eldell.
0: Westjet 617, right there.
1: Watch out, lock 11, Celsius 370.
0: 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Jet 860, contact Montreal Center 12787, good day.

0: I'm sorry, I missed the call sign, say again.
1: Dr. Monovic, still requesting the right of front, due to my right.
0: Dr. Monovic, sir, deviation to the right approved, and when able, proceed with traversy.
1: Deviation approved, when able, start a traversy, as a member.
0: Center 37 Bravo, Central Center, Roger, control. Center 37 Bravo, up ahead by 15 minutes, 15 minutes. The line of thunderstorm extending from your route of flight down south. Some tops up to flight level 360, so if you need to deviate the flight.
1: Okay, I'll say that's copy. You'll apply fuel to the VHI.

0: American 81 Heavy, Bonjour, 340.
1: American 81 Heavy, Montreal Center, Roger, Bonjour. You will be passing north of a line of sigma extending southward. You will be approximately 60 miles north, 60 miles north of that. I'm showing some lightning strikes around Mike Tango as well, if you need to deviate advice.
0: Advise American 81 Heavy.
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2: Parfait, on vous a bien envie de 754
1: en arrière. Génial. Goodbye.
3: 3632,
4: FCL East Company, yeah. Dollar Canada 324.
1: Go ahead.
4: I will need the deviation to the left for reserve of the evolution of the 10 degrees to the left.
1: To the right, you think?
4: To the left.
1: Canada 324, deviation to the left is approved when able, proceed direct DMOC in the side.
5: Montreal, Iberia, 030 Bravo, request.
1: Iberia, 030 Bravo, go ahead.
5: Due to weather, right, deviation 10 miles right of the track.
1: Iberia, 030 Bravo, deviation to the right approved when able, proceed direct V-Troll, flight time routing.
5: They can approve when we proceed direct to a contact point, please.
1: V-Troll, next waypoint and your flight plan. V-Troll, flight plan routing.
5: 3-0 Bravo.
1: Iberia 03 Zulu, V-Troll, next waypoint when done deviating. V-Troll, flight plan routing.
5: V-Troll, flight plan routing, Iberia 030 Bravo.
0: American 81 would like to deviate 10 degrees right.
1: American 81, deviation to the right approved, and when able, proceed to direct stroll.
0: Direct stroll, when able, deviation approved, American 81.
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1: Area 03 Lima Fox Trust City, Montreal Center, Roger, Montreal.
8: Montreal 13, 83, Turkey's A3 Juliet AV request 20 miles right of track due to weather.
1: Turkish A3 Juliet is aviation approved and when able proceeds direct ALMAP and advice.
8: When able proceeds direct ALMAP Turkey's A3 Juliet.

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1: Still deviating, we'll revise them, order 392.
0: Roger, thanks.

0: 462, flight level 400, direct feed, long, TPDLP.
1: Sorry, that's 462, Humphrey L. Center, roger, bonjour.

0: Delta, thank you, 3-3, Juliet, heavy request, flight level 360.
1: Turkish, mate 3, Juliet, flight level 360.
0: Flight level 3, Delta, 3-3, Juliet.
2: Iberia, 0-3-0, Bravo, clear of water, proceed direct to Victor.
1: Iberia, 0-3-0, Bravo, roger.

0: Air Canada 336, up ahead on your route of flight, pretty much all aircraft are deviating for weather, some isolated cells. If you need to do so, advise me. Désolé pour la langue, on est à Church Beach. Donc, des cellules isolées, tout le monde dévie devant pour trop de vers Montréal. 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
1: 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Merci, on se voit de plus tard.
2: Montreal, Turkey, Tracy, Juliet, TV, request heading 300, s'il vous plaît.
0: Request heading 300, deviation is approved when able to proceed to calm up and advise.
2: Deviation approved when able to proceed to calm up, Turkey, Juliet, TV.
3: Montreal, West of 581, request deviation to left the track for weather.
0: And confirm it's West at 581.
3: Confirm West at 581, request deviation. Left the track for weather.
0: West at 581, deviation is approved, and when able, proceed direct 53 north, 90 west, and advise.
3: Deviation is left the track is approved, and when able, direct 5390 north, west.
2: Turkish 83 Juliet,
0: Roger.

0: Airbus deviation, Alpha Charlie.
1: Not really. Some north, some south. It's that's why I was saying that it's pretty much isolated. It's not like a solid line, so. Arctic 103, contact Montreal Center now, 11904.
0: Montreal, I said, I'm going to go to the city now.
1: I said, I'm going to reach here, roger. Arctic 103, contact Montreal Center, 11904.
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1: Sarah, 3-7 Bravo, go ahead.
0: Are you requesting deviation from right of thrust due to weather? Don't we have to deviate to be right of thrust for the next 80 miles postman?
1: Sarah, 3-7 Bravo, deviation to the right approved when able to direct the right to Roswell.
0: Okay, deviation to the right approved when able to direct Roswell, right? 3-7 Bravo.
2: Canada 307 with
1: you, 7320. Air Canada 307 Central, Center, good afternoon. Some height deleted cell to the northwest. Everybody is deviating. Advise me when you need to.
2: Roger that, Air Canada 307, thank you.

0: Nightmare, Niner Victor, traffic at your 12 o'clock, 900 miles south eastbound. It's a Boeing 737 to 1000, see the book. Air Canada 324, traffic at your 9 o'clock, 6 miles westbound. It's a Boeing 737 to 1000, see the book.
1: Air Canada 324, thank you.

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1: Canada 305, Montreal Center, roger. This time is pretty unstable here. We have some isolated spells here and there. Everybody is deviating, and when you need to do so, bye.
0: Roger, thank you.
2: Montreal, United 770 Heavy, flight level 400.
1: United 770 Heavy, Montreal Center, roger. I have a line of thunderstorm, thunder is Sigmet, Kilo 1. Stops around 50360, but some aircraft up to 50440 at CV8. You cross the edge of the tail there. If you need to do so, it's in approximately 20 minutes, please. If you need to deviate the flight.

0: Inuit 754, contactez le centre de Montréal maintenant. 1, 2, 3, 9, 2, au revoir. Stand by, please.
1: Montreal, get Air Canada, Niner Heavy at 360.
0: Air Canada, Niner Heavy, Montreal, good afternoon. Did you exceed that speed restriction?
1: Negative.
0: Okay, I'm showing 290 knots with radar. So what is your Mach number now?
1: Mach decimal 84.
0: Air Canada, Niner, roger. You're followed by a 747 by 12 miles, and everybody's deviating. So maintain your actual speed or greater, please.
1: Okay, 84 or better, Air Canada, Niner. And we are at present direct position 59 north, 100 west.
0: Air Canada, Niner, roger. Thank you.
2: American 81 heavy is direct from.
0: American 81, roger.

0: Air Canada 305, I can offer you a flight level 330 since everybody is deviating. I have converging traffic at the requested altitude.
1: Roger, that's 305.
0: But you want it or do you want to stay at your altitude?
1: Yeah, we can fly. Air Canada 305.
0: Air Canada 305, climb flight level 330.
1: 330, Air Canada 305.
0: Air Canada 324, roger.

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2: Montreal, good afternoon. Giant 811, level 360.
0: Giant 811 Heavy, Montreal Center, Roger, bonjour. And maintain speed Mach decimal 4 or less.
2: Oh, okay. Mach 8, 4 or less. Giant 811.

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0: 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Go ahead with your request.
1: Sierra 03 Lima Foxtrot, this is possible to climb to level 380.
0: Sierra 03 Lima Foxtrot, climb to level 380.
1: Climb level 380, thank you. Sierra 03 Lima Foxtrot.
0: Border 392 contact, border air 392 contact, Montreal Center 12787. Goodbye.
1: Air Canada
0: 843 Heavy, Montreal Center, Roger. Line of thunderstorm south of Ulden, extending southward, south to around flight level 360380. Everybody's busy.
1: Okay, we can get what would you like to do right now?
2: Montreal Canada 305, we have some weather at 8 miles ahead. Any chance to request the right deviation?
0: Air Canada 305, deviation to the right, through when able, proceed direct to Elfell, on course.
2: Right, deviation approved, and when able, direct to Elfell, on course. Air Canada 305, thank you.

0: speed restriction is canceled.
1: Roger, speed restriction canceled, A11, thank you.
0: Air Canada 9, speed restriction is canceled.
2: Okay, no speed restriction, Air Canada 9.

0: is 450, sir. About that, I was busy on a landline. Say again, you're deviating?
1: No worries, yeah. We're at 360, deviating right, and then when able, we'll go back to Byfield North, E2.
0: And it's 450, Montreal Center, roger. So when done deviating, make it next coordinate at 55 North, 89 West, on course.
1: Okay, we'll send that 55 North, 89 West, on course, and I 450, thank you.

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1: Turkish 5, Roger.
2: Montreal, United 770, heavy at 400.
1: United 770, Roger.
2: Montreal, good evening, Air Canada 921 Heavy, flight level 400.
1: Air Canada 921 Heavy, Montreal Center, Boston.
2: Montreal Delta 288, I like to be left alone.
1: Delta 2889, aviation to left approved, when able direct enter.
2: Aviation left approved and when able direct enter, Delta 2889.

0: Air Center, it's China 994, maintain flight level 300.
1: Air China 994, heavy, Montreal Center, roger.

0: Turkish 5. How many miles do you need to deviate?
1: Tango Turkish 5?
0: Yeah, are you done deviating?
2: Turkish 5 is deviating, heading 242, 10 miles right of track.
0: Yeah, okay, I checked. For another, how many miles?
2: We need about 30 miles on this heading.
0: Okay, thanks.
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0: Go ahead.
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0: 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Higher in the front of the 6 minutes.
1: Roger.

0: Ryan.
1: Just looking at the weather in Toronto. We're wondering if it's possible after deviation to go to 2 here and change your arrival for the Ragged 6.
0: Stand by.

0: The Montreal United 450, we're back direct to 55 North, 89 West.
1: I'm sorry, I missed the call sign, thank you.
0: United 450 is back direct to 55 North, 89 West.
1: United 450, roger.

0: And what's that, 830 for the aviation?
1: Let's
0: just say 30 division approved and when able direct the level.
1: Hey, when able direct the level, what's that, 830?
0: Let's just 830, traffic at your 1 o'clock 5 miles westbound if you're going 777, that's 1,000 feet below.
1: That's 830, we're there.
0: Giant 811, contact Edmonton Center, 132-625.

0: Canada 305, climb level 340.
1: Maintain 340, Canada 305, thank you.
2: Montreal, Rowan, Shed 576, climb level 370.
0: The Shed 576, Montreal, center, roger.
3: Montreal, United 450, flight level 360.
0: United 450, roger.

0: Canada 843, Wyndham deviating, proceed direct to Pier, then go uniform Kilo India Romeo, and follow Racket 6 arrival to Toronto.
1: That's awesome. Thanks for your help, Canada 843, payload 2 Pier, then go uniform Kilo India Romeo, Racket 6 arrival, Canada 843.
0: Roger.

0: line to 2-1, one aircraft ahead, the Tower 410 and 4000 have RDP-ing. If you need to, just to let me know.
1: Check the box, thanks, sir. Canada 921.
2: Montreal Center,
0: Modesto, Turkish, 7 heavy, right 138, 0 to 7 heavy, Montreal Center, roger. Approximately around Mike Tango and south, we have some hydrolated cells and some tops of the flight of 400 of CD of deviation.
2: Direct to Mike Tango, all information copy, Turkish, 7 heavy.
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Charlie Freely, my Fox Trust, roger. Air Canada 843, traffic test here. It's 7 o'clock, 12 miles of westbound. It's a Dreamliner, 1,000 feet below.

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1: KLM 6, Liner 5, Heavy, Montreal Center, roger. Some deviation possible approximately 5 to 10 minutes after Ulden, and there is a line of thunderstorm south of your route there, but pretty much all aircraft had to deviate.
0: Okay, just copy. Thank you very much. 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
0: Thank you.

0: 03 Lima Fox.
1: There is 03 Lima Fox, but go ahead.
0: Yeah, we need 5 degrees to the right to avoid the it'll be around 80 miles. Good, yeah, 03 Lima Fox.
1: There is 03 Lima Fox, but deviation to the right approve when able direct to Traverse City.
0: Approve on when able direct to Traverse City. Yeah, 03 Lima Fox.

0: 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Are you back with me? I share 657, contact Toronto Center on 13442. Goodbye.
1: Okay, Toronto 13442. I share 657. 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
3: Hello, Center Delta 2889, level 340, Lake Chop.
0: Delta 2889, Montreal Center, roger. Hello again, and it's going to just like smooth out in the next couple miles.
3: Okay, copy Delta 2889.

0: 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Goodbye. 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
0: Il nous est 705, voulez-vous la 22 à la grande? 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
2: Merci beaucoup.
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3: Montreal Center, Western 793, level 340. Need any breaks for weather, then we'll be direct to the scene.
0: Western 793, Montreal Center, Roger. Just report when you're back, of course, direct to the suit. Western
3: 793, do you have our CPLC login?
0: Not at this time, no, I'm not sure you connected at any agency.
3: Okay, I'll give it another shot.
0: Il nous est 705, on a fait la centre de Montréal, 1-3-2-1.
2: Montréal, 731, merci pour le 705, au revoir.
0: Au revoir.
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4: 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Requesting direct CIRC, the initial approach fix for runway 16.
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0: Actually, Cathy 805, confirm you on 1348 at this time.
5: Confirm, 1348, Cathy 805.
0: Roger, that's not supposed to be working. I'll make some tests. If you lose, actually, go back on 1347Q.
5: 134.72, Cathy 805, thank you. Montreal Center, Cathy 805, how do you read?
0: Cathy 805, loud and clear, sorry for that.

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0: 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We're at 390 Smooth Ride.
1: Delta 160 Heavy, Montreal Center. Good evening. So, still down the road, but at waypoint XS, that's 1 hour away. We have Signet Kilo 2 with Thunderstorm Stop 360. But anyway, everybody's deviating in this area. If you go from this position directly to Allery, you would go north of that. So, is that something you would like to do?
0: Let us take a look at it, we'll give you a shout back.

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1: Delta 160, go ahead.
0: I will take you up on that for Ulri.
1: Delta 160, proceed direct to Ulri, of course.
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0: West June 793. We've got one more cell to go past for about 80 miles. Can we get the 8 plus, please?
1: Roger, the 793 deviation is approved at your discretion. You can go inside you want as far as you need. And when able, just report back, of course, Ricky Monsoon.
0: Okay, deviation is our discretion. We'll call you back to work direct. Okay, oh, West June 793.
1: Roger.
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1: 32.8, Arctic 103. Bonjour, Mariel, on Arctic 103, check in 330. 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
1: Canada 859, go ahead.
0: Requesting at east is right 15 degrees for weather.
1: Canada 859, navigation is approved. When able, direct to Roswell in advice.
0: When able, direct to Roswell, Canada 859.

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1: Delta 152 at B, Montreal, Center, bonjour. Well, just at 567, contact me, 13397. Roger.

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1: Air Canada 5-9 Heavy, Montreal Center, bonjour.
0: How is the ride ahead?
1: Actually, no complaints on your route.
0: Okay, we've got a little bit of light drop at 340, we'll keep you posted.
1: Roger, shoot for that very soon, if not, let me know.
0: Okay.
2: Montreal, good day, the man cost 1491.
1: Italian Air Force 1491, Montreal Center, good day.

0: Montreal, Air Canada 5-9. We just got a couple of good jolts with moderate there. We'd like to request flight number 360 if it's available.
1: Got a 5-minute signal. What's the button?
2: Montreal, JetBlue 49, flight level 360.
1: JetBlue 49, Montreal, Montreal.

0: And the WestJet 7 minor 3. Any luck with that is CBS connection?
1: WestJet 793, I am showing right now that I am logged on.
0: Alright, that is weird. I don't seem to be logged on with Montreal at this time. There's one thing I can do. Can you confirm your tail number?
1: Tail is Charlie Fox Echo Whiskey Julius. Or are we looking for the company tail number 319?
0: Okay, that's exactly what I have, so out of options. So no, I'm not sure you connect to that at all. Maybe try to log off when you didn't look back on, but doesn't seem to be working.
1: Yeah, actually, so we're not accepted, which means it's kind of lost the cyberspace. I'll give it another try.
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0: Arctic 103, descent out of order 2, Danner 0.
2: Deploy level 290, Arctic 103.
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0: 3, looks like it's satellite terrain now. So it should be good.
1: We're just 7903, yeah, affirmative, looks like you're connecting it.
2: Good evening,
3: 45, Roger.
2: Thank you.
3: Montreal, Delta
2: 152. Delta 152, go ahead.
3: Can we get about 10 degrees to the left for weather, Ed?
2: Delta 152, last deviation approved, when able, direct to voice and advice.
3: Right, left deviation, and then what after deviation?
2: That will be direct to voice, that's your oceanic entry point tonight.
3: Okay, left deviation, and then hoist, Delta 152.
2: Roger. Air Canada 5-9, how's it right now?
4: Oh, I don't want to mess up, but so far it's good. 360 or 59.
2: Roger.

0: Just 672.
1: Roger, 672, go ahead.
0: Just to clarify the route here, after 48 north, 70 west, we've got Kubin, Taffy, then.
2: Actually, I have the opposite roster, 48 north, 70 west, direct to Taffy, direct to Kubin. Just make sure that they didn't switch them up.
0: Yeah, that's what we were flight planned. Of course, unfortunately, after Taffy going to Kubin is turning back westbound. So I think we had a little typo there in the dispatch.
2: Yeah, I just zoomed in on that. Yes, do not want to do that. So would you like direct to Anvez after 48 north, 70 west?
0: Yeah, and you know what? Are we going to deviate south by then anyway? I mean, there's some traffic moving around by then, some weather there, yeah.
2: Would you have the 672 just confirm you want to deviate now, or will you wait a little bit?
0: We'll wait for now, but yeah, why not? We can go from 48 north, 70 west to Omnib if that works for you.
2: Sure does. So let's make that official. We're just 672 after waypoint 48 north, 70 west, proceed direct to Omnib.
0: Roger, after 48 north, 70 west, direct to Omnib, which is 672. Thank you.
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4: Bonjour, niveau 380 avec les turbulences légèrement modérées.
2: Air France 028 Lourdes, le centre de Montréal, bonsoir. C'est des rapports similaires, niveau bonne croix 6-0 également, ça durait entre 5 et 10 minutes sur votre route. 4-0-0 était apporté calme cette année.
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1: Turkish 1 Golf Juliet Heavy, Montreal Center, Montreal.
2: Montreal Center,
1: Center
2: 5, flight level 450.
1: Chinook 5, Montreal Center, Montreal.
3: Uphill, speed 187 heavy, requesting track offset with 10 degrees to the right of track, be weathered.
1: T-Bird 187, the deviation is approved, so when able, proceed direct to Kilo Papa 09er Oscar, and of course.
3: Deviation approved, thank you, and when able, Kilo Papa 09 Oscar.

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1: 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Inuit 750, passez son MAF account, 1-3-3-7-7.
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0: Budget 567, just entering an area of flight turbulence. Request flight level 360.
1: Budget 567, climb flight level 360.
0: Climb flight level 360, wish it 567.
2: Montreal Center, good afternoon. So that's in 41 runway, maintaining flight level 400.
1: Virgin 41 Romeo, Roger.

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1: Roger 672, go out.
0: Request flight level 390.
1: Roger 672, climb the flight level 390.
0: Flight 390, shoot 672, thank you.
1: Roger.

0: Engine 672. Is that the track that your 12 o'clock 10 mile going southwestbound into Dreamliner, 1,000 feet above, possible what you do?
1: Yeah, the TCAS and in sight now, thank you, Engine 672.

0: receiver to 187. Are you done detailing?
1: Return with 187. We are currently direct Kilo Papa 09 Oscar. We may need to deviate in about 40 miles for further weather.
0: Super to 187, roger, no problem. I'm about to switch you to Toronto, so you'll be able to put that new request for deviation with them.

0: was at 672, traffic 10 o'clock, 20 miles southwestbound, and going at 737, 1,000 feet above.
1: Fighter 770 for WestJet 672, check the traffic on Team Cassidy, chance direct off this.
0: WestJet 672, I'm just about to switch you, you can make your request to the next sector.
1: Okay.
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0: Zulu Charlie, take them to 357-321, climb to 340. 290 or better on the seat.
1: Air Canada 357, Montreal Center, Montreal. And no speed restrictions anymore. You can resume normal speed.
0: 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Air Canada 357.

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1: Transat 1491, unable at the moment, 450.
0: Skyliner, first 1491. Okay, Roger, I have here as a note that you could climb at 2300. That's no longer the case.
1: No, at the moment we are unable. Transat 1491. I'll call you back when we are able.
0: Italian Air Force 1491, I need a time. What time will you be able, possible 450?
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0: I-3 855, Montreal Center, good evening. 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
0: Inuit 750, Roger.
4: Montréal, Turkish 1 Golf Juliet, 2200, heading 260.
0: Turkish 1 Golf Juliet, Roger. Deviation is approved. When able, proceed direct to Rosvo and advise.
4: Airport is okay, Vancouver, operator, we will close the Rosvo, Turkish 1 Golf Juliet.
1: Montreal Air Force 1491, we are able in 30 minutes.
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1: Air Canada 311 Heavy, Montreal Center, bonjour. 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
0: Okay, I'll do that right now. I'm just for Canada 311.
2: Hello, Montreal, it's Canada 345, we're out of 265, climbing 320.
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0: 244, currently flightable 218, climbing through 20.
1: Rockman 244, Mitchell Center. Good evening, climb level 320.
0: Climbing through 320, Rockman 244. We're going to take 320 final, flightable 240.
1: Rockman 244, sorry, what was your final for today?
0: Final 320, Rockman 244.
1: Okay, roger, yeah, that's what I had.
2: ISR 605, Metro, Mexico City, ISR
1: 605, Montreal Center. Good evening.

0: Canada 357, just to let you know, about 10 minutes ahead, we do have a report of continuous light turbulence up at level 340. The aircraft went up to level 360 and it was pretty much a smooth ride.
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0: Center, Westhead 6901, request climb, flight level 380.
1: Westhead 691, roger, climb level 380.
0: Climb, flight level 380, Westhead 6901.

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1: Turkish 1 Golf Juliet, go ahead.
0: Flower, Chris, Blue Lightning, 250, just a little bit quicker.
1: Turkish 1 Golf Juliet, Roger, deviation is approved, and we're able to direct to Roswell and advise.
0: Okay, we can approve heading 250. Once we completed, we are direct to Roswell, and we will call you. Thank you, Turkish 1 Golf Juliet.

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1: Am I? Air Canada 311, you do have crossing traffic in just a few minutes, you can expect higher up.
0: Roger.

0: Tango, bonjour, Tango 768, descend, Juliet, Bravo, 4, 3, 2.
1: Tango 7688, November, Juliet, Montreal Center, bonsoir.